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1: Sometimes I wake up with a sadness on other days. It feels like madness. Oh, what would I do without you? When colors turn to shades of gray with the weight of the world, the end of

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1: 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I've been listening to it 20 years. I really like listening to the sermon. I just find the music's very uplifting.
0: 96.3, your heart of Geelong and the Surf Coast.